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0: Thanks again for hanging out with us. We appreciate that. 1-800-990-2448. That's how you contact us. Sasha's working on her info dump.
4: You can think about this for a second. Do you lock the bathroom door when you
0: padlock.
4: Go in the bathroom? Yeah,
0: it's
4: do
0: like
4: you
0: a
4: have
0: vault.
4: Multiple locks?
0: Yeah.
4: It's just kind of an interesting thing because usually that option is available to a lot of us. But like if you're home alone, like what is the actual point in locking the bathroom door? So we'll talk more about that on the way.
0: Also, when you leave your house and you forget something, at what point do you just cut and go? You're like, I'm too far down.
4: Yeah, exactly. Like, is it an hour, 5 hours into your road trip, or you're like, you know what? It's good as gone.
0: We'll get to that in minutes.
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1: Sasha's info dump.
2: It's just a silly little question. Do you lock your bathroom door? And how often do you? Because, I mean, if you're home and you know everyone in your home, like, do you really actually need to lock it? We'll chat more about that coming up. If you're having a hard time getting ahead of spring cleaning, getting rid of stuff, if you feel like you have, you know, just way more stuff than you even realize.
3: Yeah, yeah.
2: It might not totally be your fault.
3: It's not my fault.
2: It never is.
3: I
2: know.
3: It's not my fault.
2: I know. It's everyone else's fault but yours.
3: Absolutely.
2: 10% of the stuff in our home is usually not ours.
3: Not mine.
2: So over time, you know, you might have your neighbor's lawnmower or a casserole dish that your aunt brought over. So if you are really trying to get rid of stuff, it might pay to just, you know, go through that stuff and realize what's actually not yours. Call those people up, get rid of it, and then you can make more of a dent in your spring cleaning.
3: What about if your roommates, if they have the stuff, it's their stuff.
2: Right, right, right.
3: It's in the garage. I'm asking for a friend.
2: Yeah.
3: And it's sitting there, and it's been there for like 4 months, and it's not your stuff. It's their stuff.
2: Ooh.
3: What do you do?
2: I would get rid of it, but when you say roommate, you mean
3: my family.
2: That's a different nut to crack. I'm not even gonna.
3: That's fair.
2: A random online poll asked people, "Do you lock your bathroom door?" It seems kind of like a silly question, but it is interesting that 34% say they always lock their bathroom door, no matter like what's happening, who's in their home. They could be there by themselves, and they're still locking their bathroom door. I find that super duper bizarre. 32% they lock it. Say they lock it only if guests that aren't normally in their home are over.
3: Right. Okay.
2: 21% say they never lock it. 11% claim that they don't even shut the door.
3: Okay. Wow.
2: Which I get.
3: Yeah.
2: If there's no guests over, then like, go get after it. Not all bathrooms do have locks, though, so there is that. And others that took this online poll said that they tend to leave the door open or unlocked or slightly open because they have pets.
3: Yeah, I know.
2: Or young little kids that want to
3: come into the bathroom. Are you a locker?
2: No, never.
3: You never lock it?
2: I don't think I know there's locks on my bathroom. I know the option is available. I don't think I've ever locked that door. Ever? Why?
3: I'm a locker. Every single time.
2: Really?
3: Every single time.
2: Even if it's just you in your home.
3: Well, then that's just muscle memory.
2: Okay. Oh, I mean, I understand that,
3: but
2: too.
3: I'm a locker.
2: Why?
3: I live with women. Like, I gotta lock it.
2: Yeah, but they're not trying to come in.
3: But do you understand that when they walk around the house and they'll just walk into rooms? Like there's no knocking. They're just barging in.
2: If they need a hair dryer and it's in the bath. Yeah, okay, I get it.
3: And they use the washrooms way more than I do.
2: It's true.
3: So they're always accessing it.
2: That is a good point.
3: And do you? You just need. Can, please.
2: It's your time.
3: Can I just? Get through this.
2: Okay.
3: Just please.
2: Okay. Gotcha.
3: Yeah.
2: That's your info dump.
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9: Country 104.9 weather. Showers and thunderstorms throughout this evening. Temperature falling drastically to about 10 degrees by midnight. Overnight tonight, things are going to let up and drop to a low of plus 5. Mostly cloudy for tomorrow, high of around 14. Sun on Thursday and a high of 15.

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0: Today's best country, Country 104.9. What's your threshold when you're on a road trip or you're driving somewhere? How long are you going to go for before you turn around if you forgot something?
1: I was thinking real hard about this. Obviously, if it's something that I don't really need, it's good as gone. Yeah. I'm not turning around. But if it was like my wallet, because this happened to me this weekend, actually, I got a couple blocks away and I was like, I don't have my wallet, but I have my credit card on my phone. So
0: that's what I mean. Like, why would you need your wallet?
1: Yeah, well, in case I get pulled over. And then...
0: Oh, your driver's license, right.
1: I found out that my insurance had run out on my car, too. So I had to do a bunch of stuff.
0: Right.
1: So I'm glad that I went back and got my wallet. I only got a couple blocks away.
0: Okay.
1: But had I not realized it until I was... I think my threshold, if I was going on a longer road trip, would be 2 hours.
0: Two hours?
1: If I got past two hours...
0: And you would have... Okay, then you're still going.
1: I'm still going, yeah. But anywhere within the 2 hours, if I forgot something important, wallet, phone, something I needed, like if I was going on a golf trip and I forgot my golf clubs, I got to turn around.
0: Yeah, like I forgot my wallet before and I'm like, good riddance. Mm-hmm. I'm not turning around. This is just going to work.
1: Yeah.
0: Never mind.
1: Right.
0: But I've forgotten, like, I went skiing once and I forgot my boots.
1: Oh.
0: So obviously you can't ski.
1: Oh, well, you could rent, though, right? Is that what you were thinking?
0: No. I mean, you could, but no.
1: So you just kept going and...
0: There was another time where I forgot my helmet, biking.
1: Okay.
0: I forgot, like, it's just little things, accessories, that without them makes the experience that much crappier.
1: Exactly.
0: So, yeah, I would totally turn around. But I totally forgot, so I didn't know until I got there.
1: Oh, I see. Yeah,
0: so
1: yeah.
0: So it's like, okay, well, I'm a dummy.
1: Yeah.
0: So.
1: So what's your threshold then?
0: It's got to be, 10 minutes.
1: No way.
0: Yeah.
1: If it's something, your phone, you forgot your phone.
0: Yeah, if I don't have my phone, because I usually have my watch on
1: my Apple Watch.
0: So I'm like, good riddance.
1: No way, 10 minutes is your threshold.
0: I'm not, like, then it's now 20 minutes.
1: Yeah.
0: Call it a half an hour.
1: And, let's not even get into the price of gas. And
0: exactly.
1: Yeah.
0: Yeah, so it's 10 minutes.
1: Okay, you know what, 10 minutes is
0: fair. And even shorter if I'm staying in town.
1: Yeah. No, I don't disagree.
0: Like, if it's 3 minutes, I'm not. If I'm about a kilometer away from my house, you know what? I might as well be in another country.
1: Yeah, let the good times roll. Yeah. I'm leaving.
0: I'm not going anywhere.
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0: It's 1-800-990-2448 to contact us. Thanks again for hanging out. Case Files on the way. We'll take a look at what's happening in the world of music. Parker McCollum. I know he's your favorite.
4: He's just so handsome.
0: Yeah, he's a good-looking human. He said something that I can totally relate to when it comes to award shows and why he feels weird about award shows. Also, what did we learn today? Whole bunch. We learned some favorite stuck stories.
4: Yes, people love talking about times that they've been stuck. And I feel that everyone has been seriously stuck at some point in their lives.
0: Socially acceptable things that we still judge on. People vaping. Hey, it's legal.
4: Oh, absolutely.
0: I'm going to judge on you if you're doing it.
4: For sure. And coughing in public. Coughing. You're allowed to do it. Heck, most of us need to do it sometimes, but it's kind of gross.
0: And at what point do you call it and keep going if you forget something at home? Okay, all of that coming up.
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0: Okay, let's see what's happening in the world of country music with the ACMs fresh off the heels of the Sunday Night Award Show. Ella Langley, who won 5 big awards that night, says, I'm just wondering if this is all going to kick in and just be normal one day.
2: I keep wondering when this is going to feel like real life, and it yet has done that. I'm just so grateful. I'm so grateful to be here, and I'm so grateful that I get to do what I love to do with the people that I love to do it with.
0: It wasn't so long ago where she was watching those award shows like you and I on TV.
2: Mm-hmm, right.
0: Another award winner was Parker McCollum, who I believe won for Album of the Year. And he describes, and I'm with him on this, he describes performing at award shows.
3: Yeah, I've performed several times at award shows, and every night that I've done it, I always stand out there, and I'm in my head while I'm singing, I'm like, that's Chris Stapleton, that's George Strait, that's Miranda Lambert, the GOATs. Sing with Leanne Womack, country music royalty on national television. And if I did it 7 nights a week for the rest of my life, I still don't think I would really feel like I belong with those people. So maybe just for a night, I do.
0: You know, we have hosted some industry awards that it's kind of the same, not identical, obviously, but getting up there and trying to be funny, entertaining, and keeping things on the rails while your peers are sitting down there judging you at a craft that they do.
2: Yeah.
0: And for the most part, will probably think they could do better than what you're doing.
2: Oh, they're judging every second.
0: Yeah, right?
2: Ooh.
0: So I get that.
2: Yeah.
0: Like, that's why every time we get asked, I just think I'm just really hesitant.
2: Yeah, no, I totally get that.
0: You get this imposter syndrome where you're like, you're probably not wrong.
2: Mm-hmm.
0: You are better and you should be here.
2: I don't know why I'm here.
0: Those are your case files.
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9: Showers and thunderstorms throughout this evening. Temperature falling drastically to about 10 degrees by midnight. Overnight tonight, things are going to let up and drop to a low of plus 5. Mostly cloudy for tomorrow, high of around 14. Sun on Thursday and a high of 15.

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1: So, what did we learn today?
0: Righto, we learned a whole bunch if you just jumped in. What is your turnaround threshold? Meaning that you leave the house, you forget something at the house. How far are you going before you turn around?
2: Mm-hmm. And I said about 2 hours. Like if I was going on a road trip and if I was at 2 hours and 5 minutes and I realized I forgot my phone, that's it. I'm still going.
0: I'm 10 minutes. I'm 10 minutes in. Maybe even 7, depending on where I'm going.
2: Wild.
0: Right? It's dead. I don't know.
2: You could forget everything and you're still like, nah, it's fine.
0: Maggie's going to be fine. She's going to be fine on her own. She'll be fine.
2: Mm-hmm, she would be, actually.
0: We'll check in.
2: Yeah,
0: we'll check in. This was from Reddit, socially acceptable things. They're not illegal, but we still judge people for doing them.
2: We heard from, I think it was Dave, had mentioned people that don't return shopping carts. Like, yeah, it's not illegal. You can really put a shopping cart wherever in the parking lot, but you probably should return it to the corral.
0: And we're asking you your stuck story. Boy, people love talking about places that they've been stuck.
2: And it's amazing how many people have been stuck. Alicia texted in. She said, I got stuck in a fridge in high school.
0: Wow.
2: They closed the door on me and wouldn't let me out.
0: I don't think that's being stuck. I think that's being captive.
2: Yeah.
0: Yeah.
2: But like, I'm very curious how this all went down.
0: Or held against your will.
2: I think so.
0: That's up there.
2: That sounds like a rough home economics class. That's where I'm assuming it happened. In a fridge, right?
0: It's fun. Like, and how did you get in the fridge?
2: I know. There's like shelves in there. Like, come on.
0: We're just in the crisper. Also, we have Dave has the last word on getting stuck.
3: In my pickup, I flew off the road, hit a tree.
0: Whoa.
3: That was a gooder.
0: Wow. May I ask the conditions while you were driving? Were they icy? You know what I mean?
3: Yeah, I was coming down. I was coming down the hill, and it was a hockey rink for sure.
0: Oh wow!
2: Oh, that's scary. And how long did you have to wait before you had some help?
3: Well, the guy behind me stopped, gave me a ride, but my truck was there for 4 days before I could get
0: out.
2: Oh no!
0: One of those, hey, where you drive by and you're like, oh boy, that's going to be there for a minute.
3: Yeah. And everybody knew it. It's like, that's just Dave.
0: Oh, it's Dave. Hey, Dave, you can't park there.
2: Classic Dave.
3: Exactly.
0: Yeah. What a guy.
2: Oh, Dave.
0: What a guy. Your show MVP is next.
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1: So, what did we learn today?
0: Turnaround threshold, when you forget something and you're off to point B. Well, how long do you decide, it's been too long, I'm just going ahead, or you turn around?
2: Yeah, I would turn around like an hour and a half, but once I hit the 2 hour mark, like that's gone. I just got to move on with my life.
0: I asked my buddy, Brad the Fuzz, about why can't I show a police officer my driver's license on my phone?
2: Mm-hmm.
0: Why? He said he had to swipe it. I said, well, why can't you just punch it in?
2: Right.
0: Like it's a credit card.
2: Uh-huh.
0: He says, I don't know.
2: Oh, really?
0: Yeah.
2: I get it. You have to have a physical proof that that is your ID.
0: Well, it has my name.
2: I know.
0: And it looks like me.
2: Yes. But anyone can just put that on their phone.
0: But so it's not going to look like them.
2: I'm just trying to help.
0: Okay. we were learning today what is socially acceptable, which is, but still things that you judge people on. Vaping. Hey, listen, you want to vape? Go ahead. Mm-hmm. But yeah, I'll judge you.
2: And I also think, and I'm judging myself harshly on this, coughing in public. So, like,
0: yeah,
2: I get the odd cough, but I mean, I've been struggling with this. I have a tickle in my throat constantly.
0: Constantly.
2: I don't like hacking in public because I judge people when they
0: do it.
2: Of course
0: you do.
2: So I don't want to do it.
0: And we're asking people, and it took off, where's your scariest, funnest, most frightening place you got stuck?
2: Ooh, I got stuck in a rolled up wrestling mat with my sister when I was six, and I thought I was gonna die.
0: I got stuck on a highway during a rock slide after drinking a large coffee and eating a bran muffin.
2: That was probably the scariest moment of your life.
0: That's really stuck.
2: Yeah. it's
0: really
2: so many ways.
0: So stuck. Monica says, I dove off a houseboat once. Then when I surfaced, it was dark and I realized I dove underneath the houseboat.
2: Yeah, and I didn't realize that there's like that air pocket that you can come up. Oh man, that would be so, especially like a sunny day.
0: Oh my God,
2: you're like, where am I?
0: Now, before we go to our show MVP, thanks to Mary, Dave times two, because we heard from two Daves, Corrine, Nicole, Connie, Adam. We talked to Tom and Bobby as well, so that was nice. So our show MVP goes to...
2: Ooh, it is Rochelle, because, we were talking about places that you've been stuck, and Rochelle said, I got stuck at an Airbnb that was also a funeral parlor. I'm already confused. And she said, just me and three kids.
0: Yeah.
2: Why are you bringing kids to a funeral?
0: Well, hang on, it just wasn't you and three kids, just so you know.
2: Oh.
0: Okay.
2: Funeral parlor.
0: Yeah, there is... Ricky, there is more than just you and three kids.
2: Yes, just so you know.
0: I was wondering why it was so cheap.
2: Really?
0: All right, so Ricky is our show MVP.
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6: Cloud showers and thunderstorms through this evening. Temperature falling drastically as we get towards midnight, down to about 10 degrees. Overnight tonight, things are going to clear up and we're going to hit a low of about +5. Mostly cloudy tomorrow, high 14 degrees. Sun returns on Thursday, high 15.

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5: Showers and thunderstorms throughout this evening. Temperature falling drastically to about 10 degrees by midnight. Overnight tonight, things are going to let up and drop to a low of plus 5. Mostly cloudy for tomorrow, high of around 14. Sun on Thursday and a high of 15.

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5: Cloud showers and thunderstorms through this evening. Temperature falling drastically as we get towards midnight, down to about 10 degrees. Overnight tonight, things are going to clear up and we're going to hit a low of about plus 5. Mostly cloudy tomorrow, high 14 degrees. Sun returns on Thursday, high 15.

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6: Showers and thunderstorms throughout this evening. Temperature falling drastically to about 10 degrees by midnight. Overnight tonight, things are going to let up and drop to a low of plus 5. Mostly cloudy for tomorrow, high of around 14. Sun on Thursday and a high of 15.

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6: Cloud showers and thunderstorms through this evening. Temperature falling drastically as we get towards midnight, down to about 10 degrees. Overnight tonight, things are going to clear up and we're going to hit a low of about plus 5. Mostly cloudy tomorrow, high 14 degrees. Sun returns on Thursday, high 15.

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7: Cloudy later today, high of about 14 degrees. Overnight tonight, clear sky, low plus 3. Sun for tomorrow, high 15. Clouds return Friday, high 17. We'll get showers through the day on Saturday, high of about 12. And then cloudy, chance of showers on Sunday, and a high of 17.

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4: A bit of a mixed bag for the rest of the week today, all starting today with a cloudy sky and a high of 14. Clear overnight tonight, low plus 3. Then we get sun for tomorrow and a high of 15. Clouds return Friday, high 17. Starting the weekend on Saturday with showers and a high of 12. Cloudy chance of showers on Sunday and a high of 17.

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6: Cloudy later today, high of about 14 degrees. Overnight tonight, clear sky, low plus 3. Sun for tomorrow, high 15. Clouds return Friday, high 17. We'll get showers through the day on Saturday, high of about 12. And then cloudy, chance of showers on Sunday, and a high of 17.

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6: A bit of a mixed bag for the rest of the week today, all starting today with a cloudy sky and a high of 14. Clear overnight tonight, low plus 3. Then we get sun for tomorrow and a high of 15. Clouds return Friday, high 17. Starting the weekend on Saturday with showers and a high of 12. Cloudy chance of showers on Sunday and a high of 17.

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5: Cloudy later today, high of about 14 degrees. Overnight tonight, clear sky, low plus 3. Sun for tomorrow, high 15. Clouds return Friday, high 17. We'll get showers through the day on Saturday, high of about 12. And then cloudy, chance of showers on Sunday, and a high of 17.

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6: A bit of a mixed bag for the rest of the week today, all starting today with a cloudy sky and a high of 14. Clear overnight tonight, low plus 3. Then we get sun for tomorrow and a high of 15. Clouds return Friday, high 17. Starting the weekend on Saturday with showers and a high of 12. Cloudy chance of showers on Sunday and a high of 17.

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4: Cloudy later today, high of about 14 degrees. Overnight tonight, clear sky, low plus 3. Sun for tomorrow, high 15. Clouds return Friday, high 17. We'll get showers through the day on Saturday, high of about 12. And then cloudy, chance of showers on Sunday, and a high of 17.

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4: A bit of a mixed bag for the rest of the week today, all starting today with a cloudy sky and a high of 14. Clear overnight tonight, low plus 3. Then we get sun for tomorrow and a high of 15. Clouds return Friday, high 17. Starting the weekend on Saturday with showers and a high of 12. Cloudy chance of showers on Sunday and a high of 17.

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5: Cloudy later today, high of about 14 degrees. Overnight tonight, clear sky, low plus 3. Sun for tomorrow, high 15. Clouds return Friday, high 17. We'll get showers through the day on Saturday, high of about 12. And then cloudy, chance of showers on Sunday, and a high of 17.

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5: A bit of a mixed bag for the rest of the week today, all starting today with a cloudy sky and a high of 14. Clear overnight tonight, low plus 3. Then we get sun for tomorrow and a high of 15. Clouds return Friday, high 17. Starting the weekend on Saturday with showers and a high of 12. Cloudy chance of showers on Sunday and a high of 17.

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0: Country 104.9, today's best country. Look who showed up. Fatty's here.
1: What do you mean, look who showed up? I was scheduled to show up.
0: Yeah, well, you were off yesterday.
1: Yeah.
0: I held down the fort by myself.
1: What do you mean held down the fort? You pushed the button and talked for 90 seconds?
0: It was hard.
1: There was no fort being held down. You pushed the button, you talked about something weird in the news, and then you played country music.
0: Yeah.
1: There's no fort here. Yeah, this isn't a real job.
0: It's true. I talked about a fish that swims up another fish's butthole, uses it as a basically transit.
1: How is this a real job?
0: I know.
1: This is dumb.
0: We talk about fish swimming up other fish's buttholes.
1: But hopefully we give a little bit of entertainment to people with real jobs.
0: Yes.
1: Farmers, healthcare workers, tradespeople, retail workers. Any name a job that's more real a job than this is.
0: Mm-hmm.
1: So hopefully we give you a good time so you can go do a real job that the world actually needs.
0: Right.
1: Radio could disappear. This station could disappear. It'll switch to another station. Hospital can't disappear, though. We need that.
0: Mm-hmm.
1: We need tradespeople to build houses and stuff. So thank you for doing what you do and sorry for doing what we do.
0: Wow.
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Country 104.9, it is 5:35. Little cloudy this morning. Going to see some sunshine today, though. Cooler high of 11. So not going to be as hot as it has been the last couple days. Going to cool down today. Here's Luke Combs, Loving on You. It's Mornings with Matt and Fatty.

0: 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It is 5:38. I'm back from my extra long weekend. I know the Victoria Day weekend was a couple days ago already. Do you go hard with the desserts?
1: On the weekend?
0: On the long weekends?
1: I did actually. Had a nice like almond tart. My wife made almond, rhubarb, and raspberry. It was good.
0: Okay, sounds seasonal.
1: Yeah.
0: Sounds good. You have any Jell-O pudding?
1: No, Jell-O is the worst dessert. It's the worst.
0: Why are you crapping on Jell-O?
1: Well, I mean,
0: you don't have to like it, but you don't have to criticize it.
1: When was the last time you had Jell-O? Isn't that for kids?
0: Well, no, nothing's for kids. If you like it, you like it.
1: I guess you could put some alcohol in there.
0: Yeah. I mention this because Jell-O's making a change. You go to the store and buy Jell-O. It's going to be some new Jell-O. It's supposed to be better for you. Talk more after Tyler Joe Miller, Country 104.9.

0: Country 104.9, it's 542. Before I get into this story about Jell-O that's in the news, why do you hate Jell-O so much?
1: Isn't it made of, like, cow tissues and horse bones?
0: No, I thought maybe the old Jell-O was, like, back in the 70s, but I thought they changed to what gelatin was made of.
1: No.
0: It's like some artificial stuff now.
1: Is it? I thought they boiled pig guts.
0: You might have been right a bunch of decades ago, but I only know this because I grew up Muslim. Muslim community doesn't eat pork. And growing up in the 80s and 90s, we didn't eat Jell-O because it was made of gelatin, which had pork products in it. But I believe since then, they've changed what gelatin is made from, or at least, like, if you buy gelatin and make stuff with it, it's not made with that.
1: They didn't need to have halal Jell-O, I guess.
0: I think Jell-O's okay. Halal now. Yeah, it's kosher. We're talking about this because if you've ever thought to yourself, man, I wish Jell-O was made with more natural ingredients.
1: Isn't it already just garbage?
0: Yeah.
1: Oh.
0: It doesn't occur naturally, but Jell-O's releasing some flavors made with natural colors.
1: So
0: there's an orange, a raspberry, lemonade, and a blueberry. And the orange is colored with oranges. The raspberry is colored with raspberries. Blueberry colored with blueberries.
1: Finally, Jell-O is healthy. It's still full of sugar, though, right?
0: It's still full of garbage.
1: Yeah.
0: Oh, it's still not bad for you. It still looks like a dessert. It looks like it was cellulite cut off Kool-Aid Man's thighs.
1: Yeah. I thought that's maybe what it was.
0: I think it is. I think Kool-Aid Man had surgery and the leftovers, they make Jell-O out of that.
1: Oh, yeah.
0: It's 544.
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3: Newfoundland and Labrador says it's going to start helping to grow the province's agriculture industry through a farmland availability initiative. Government officials say they're making about 3,000 acres of Crown farmland available to interested potential farmers. Land is broken up into 14 parcels across the province. 2,600 acres is available in the west, just over 260 in the central part of the province, and about 400 in the east. Land is not exclusively reserved for Newfoundland and Labrador farmers, however. Interested producers have to submit a detailed plan by the end of this month. A few things are going on right now, including nice weather, more people out on the roads, and farmers working ground. The OVP are reminding everybody to share the road with one another, both motorists and farmers alike. This time of year, farmers will be pulling around heavy and large tillage equipment, including cultivators and rollers, and drivers are eager to get to their destination, especially along long weekends like the one we just had. Police say give lots of space between yourself and the farm equipment in front of you and only pass when it is safe to do so. And that's your Food and Ag Report. I'm Phil DeLand.
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0: Country 104.9, 553. Got your news update coming up in just a few minutes. We'll be talking about a fundraiser to update an arena in the town of Goderich. Canadian Snowbirds in the news this morning. Sad news, Snowbirds being grounded. Those details coming up in your news update. We'll also be talking about some shampoo that's been recalled.
1: Mm.
0: If you have hair, unlike some people... Got your news update in minutes.
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3: Good morning. I'm Fadi Giri. Fundraising has kicked off to restore an aging arena in Goderich. Board officials with the Goderich Memorial Community Center are looking to raise $750,000 for updates. That includes upgrades to the HVAC system, washroom improvements, and lighting replacement. Officials are hoping to restore the community center to a place where it can be rented out in the future. The Canadian Snowbirds airplane squad is being grounded until new planes can be purchased. Defense Minister David McGuinty says new planes for the Snowbirds will be included in an order from a Swiss manufacturer, which could be completed in the 2030s. McGuinty says the government will continue to support other air shows across the country until the Snowbirds are back to being operational. Prime Minister Mark Carney responded to news the U.S. is pausing a longstanding defense board with Canada.
4: There's lots of cooperation. We will continue to do so. But we will also be cooperating with other partners and diversifying our defense cooperation, as we should as a member of NATO.
3: The Permanent Joint Board on Defense was formed in 1940 to discuss cooperation in defense between Canada and the U.S., with American officials saying Canada has not made progress on its defense commitments. Gas prices were a driver in higher inflation rates last month. StatsCan says the inflation rate rose to 2.8% in April, with gas prices up 28% year over year. The U.S. war with Iran has closed the Strait of Hormuz and put a chokehold on a fifth of the world's oil leaving the Middle East. Some shampoo sold at Costco is being recalled due to higher microbial levels that could cause skin irritation. The recall affects Renpure Tea Tree and Rosemary Scalp Rebalancing Shampoo and Conditioner. If you bought the affected product, Costco says they can be returned to the store for a refund. And if you had a ticket for this weekend's Lotto 649 jackpot, it was not purchased in Ontario. Lottery officials say the $46 million gold ball ticket was bought just outside of Winnipeg, Manitoba. The winner has 1 year to claim their prize. And now a look at sports.
5: I'm RJ Broadhead with the morning sports, starting with the NHL playoff recap presented by Hyundai of Goderich. They're not here to sell you a car. They're here to help you buy one. The NHL's Western Conference Final gets underway tonight with Colorado hosting Vegas. Montreal and Carolina start their series tomorrow. Vegas is making noise off the ice, too. Their appeal was denied after they had a second-round pick taken away for not allowing media access to the coach and team when they eliminated the Ducks last week, and they haven't let any other teams interview Bruce Cassidy, the coach they fired. Now the NHL Coaches Association says it's monitoring the situation. Another coach is available. The Canucks fired Adam Foote. Montreal has another chance to win the PWHL championship tonight. The Yankees beat the Blue Jays by a run for the second straight game. The Knicks were trailing by 22 with just under 8 minutes to go, and they came back to take game one of the East Final against Cleveland in overtime. The Toronto Tempo defeated Phoenix for their second straight road win, and Arsenal won the Premier League title for the first time in 22 years. That's sports. The forecast is next.
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3: We're back to spring jacket weather today, becoming mostly sunny, the high 11. Clear overnight with a risk of frost falling to plus 2 this evening. For tomorrow, sunny and warming to 16. It's 8 in Port Albert, 8 in Seaforth, and 8 outside our studios in Goderich. 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

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It is 6:08. I appreciate people who work the drive-through. Fast food workers working the drive-through, especially some of the 24-hour fast food workers. They're going to have a hard time. No, I don't know about a hard time, but they're going to be a little busier starting next month. I'll explain why after Owen Wrigley. 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

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Little cloudy to start. Going to see some sunshine today, though. Cooler high of 11. No more heat wave weather in Huron County today. Cooling off just a little bit. Now, I was talking a moment ago about how I appreciate fast food workers, especially the ones who work the drive-thru.

0: especially the ones who work the drive-thru overnight, because that's when drunk people roll through the drive-thru, or people, hopefully you have a designated driver who's sober. If they got a carload of drunk people, I don't know if you've ever been there, Matthew, but when you're drunk very early in the night, it's really nice to have a cheeseburger and some fries.
1: Oh yeah, they'll eat the whole menu.
0: Now, I bring this up because if you've ever been to the bar, you know last call is 2 a.m. But during the World Cup, which kicks off next month, June 11th to July 19th, Ontario is allowing bars to push last call to 4 a.m.
1: That's so, when I get up in the morning.
0: So you can stay up drinking all night long, or at least until 4 a.m.
1: Is this necessary? Like 2 a.m.'s like plenty, is it not? Like, that's the middle of the night already.
0: For you, because you're an old man.
1: But 4 a.m.?
0: You're an old, tired man. Look at you. You're not staying up till 4 a.m. The life is gone from your eyes. Look at me. Yeah, the life is gone from your eyes.
1: Yeah.
0: It is gone. So last call is going to be 4 a.m. from June 11th to July 19th. We got some World Cup games happening here in Ontario, in Toronto specifically. First one is June the 12th, Canada versus Bosnia and Herzegovina. Another one, June 17th. That's Ghana, Panama, Germany, and Cote d'Ivoire on June 20th. There's going to be lots of games you can stay up watching and stay up all night drinking, depending on whether your team wins or loses.
1: All right. Ontario government, once again, hooking us up with more hours to drink.
0: More time, more opportunity to drink. And again, last call, 4 a.m. That means McDonald's workers at the drive-thru, they're going to be dealing with drunk morons even later into the night.
1: Oh, drunk morons who want breakfast now.
0: Yes.
1: Ooh.
0: So McDonald's workers, you're the real heroes. It's 6:14.
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3: 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According to her nominator, Patty is an amazing nurse that continues to go above and beyond to help her patients. We heard the story of a young patient who, due to being in hospital, was very disappointed she wouldn't be able to go to the arena to meet Olympic medalist Becky Keller. Nurse Patty, after a night shift, went to speak with Becky Keller, who ended up visiting her young patient in the ICU and bringing along her Team Canada gold medal. As her nominator says, that should say it all.
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0: 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Do you have any toenails sitting around at your home?
1: You all right there?
0: Yeah.
1: You have a stroke?
0: I'm all right.
1: I've never heard somebody have a stroke.
0: Toenails sitting around.
1: No.
0: But my brain wanted to say clipping around.
1: This is weird. I clip my toenails at work. I think you caught me doing it the other day.
0: Yeah. And I actually clean the garbage here at work, and it's just full of toenails. It's so heavy, your garbage.
1: Filled to the brim with toenails.
0: It's disgusting. And
1: toenails as far as the eye can see.
0: It's insane. The University of Calgary might want those toenails. Maybe I'll send them in the mail. Tell you why after James Barker Band.

0: beer.
1: Today's best country, 104.9. Last week, I think it was, I walked by your news studio. You had your socks off and your foot hanging over a garbage pail and you're clipping your toenails.
2: Yeah, I'm not doing that at home.
1: At work.
2: Yeah. To be fair, by your own description, I was being courteous because I was doing it over the garbage.
1: Yeah, I guess so. But I empty the garbage here.
2: And I was doing it in my office. It wasn't here in the studio where we broadcast. I was over in my office, my area where only I work. So nobody has to deal with my toenails but me. And I guess you, because you clean the garbage.
1: Who does this at work? It's disgusting.
2: Don't want to do it at home. I don't want toenails hanging around my house. I live there.
1: Well, you could send those toenails to the University of Calgary, and that could save lives.
2: Explain.
1: Because they're measuring radon exposure in toenails. I guess we breathe in radon, and it becomes trapped in slow-moving or slow-growing bodily tissues like our fingernails, and then they can test how much radon is in your system, and then they can detect things like cancer.
2: Okay.
1: So it could save lives.
2: Do they prefer the toenails because those are thicker?
1: Yeah, they like the toenails.
2: Okay.
1: So send them in the mail. Maybe it won't be so weird this time.
2: Okay.
1: Sending your toenails in the mail.
2: Yeah.
1: Yeah.
2: And some people don't keep their toenails around, but whatever. You had a delicious meal anyways. Five things you need to know in minutes.
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1: Fundraising has kicked off to raise $750,000 to restore Goderich's Memorial Community Center. Money will fund upgrades to the HVAC system, washroom improvements, and lighting replacement with the hopes of renting out the arena in the future. The Canadian Snowbirds Airplane Squad, they're being grounded until new planes can be purchased. Defense Minister David McGuinty says new planes for the Snowbirds will be included in an order from a Swiss manufacturer, which could be completed in the 2030s. We've had the Snowbirds here in the town of Goderich.
2: Yeah, I think it was back in
1: 2015. And before we switched over to a country station here, we interviewed the Snowbirds here at the station.
2: Oh.
1: They were tall. That's what I remember about them. Don't remember what they said in the interview. Yeah, they were all pretty tall.
2: I thought they had to be short to fit in those planes.
1: No.
2: Not huge planes.
1: Yeah, they can fit a person.
2: Oh, so I guess we've learned that the Snowbirds have good leg room.
1: Okay.
2: The Jets, yeah.
1: Yeah, I knew that. You just learned that.
2: Mm-hmm.
1: Don't speak for everybody else.
2: I thought they were all little people.
1: You done? Gas prices were a driver in higher inflation rates last month. StatsCan says the inflation rate rose 2.8% in April. Gas prices up 28% year over year. Some shampoo sold at Costco is being recalled due to higher microbial levels that could cause skin irritation. The recall affects Renpure Tea Tree and Rosemary Scalp Rebalancing Shampoo and Conditioner.
2: Ooh, it rebalances it all right. It takes it right off.
1: Back to spring jacket. Were you proud of that one?
2: No.
1: Back to spring jacket weather today, becoming mostly sunny. The high today, 11. Clear overnight with a risk of frost falling to +2 this evening. Tomorrow, sunny, warming to 16. We're at 7 outside our studios in Goderich. Those are the five things you need to know.
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0: It's time for country news. More details are dropping about Lainey Wilson's wedding day. She told People magazine that she and her husband, Devlin, are probably the least stressed of everyone about what to wear. She admits they told the guests to wear whatever they want, and they can show up in their birthday suit if they want.
1: Show up naked?
0: I wouldn't be saying that.
1: Why not?
0: Well, some people might just show up naked.
1: Yeah. You don't want that?
0: Well, no, not really.
1: You don't wonder what people look like naked?
0: Well, they would upstage the bride. That wouldn't be good.
1: No, they wouldn't.
0: Unless the bride's naked.
1: Lainey Wilson's already saying, wear whatever you want, even if you come naked. Come naked. I don't care.
0: Might as well.
1: You're like, I'm Lainey Wilson, mofo. You can't outshine me.
0: Yeah.
1: I'm one of the biggest country superstars on the planet right now. Come naked. See if you can outshine me.
0: So we'll see. Meanwhile, Luke Combs stopped at a kid's lemonade stand on Saturday ahead of a show. The boys who were running the stand said he walked up to the stand, ordered a drink, and left a $120 tip.
1: Okay.
0: That's nice of him.
1: That's nice. Do you stop by those roadside kids selling lemonade stands?
0: I have, yeah. Not every time. I don't have a rule where I have to stop. But my kids used to have a really cute lemonade stand, and they would do it. And they would always do it ahead of Summerfest when they had all the rides in town.
1: Oh, yeah. We used to have the Midway.
0: Yeah, so they would make their own money and then go and ride the rides.
1: Okay.
0: So very cool. Thanks if you ever stopped at my kids' lemonade stand.
1: If you ever gave some random blonde kids money in the town of Goderich like 15 years ago, the Hussey family says thank you. That's country news. It's 641.
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3: Newfoundland and Labrador says it's going to start helping to grow the province's agriculture industry through a farmland availability initiative. Government officials say they're making about 3,000 acres of Crown farmland available to interested potential farmers. Land is broken up into 14 parcels across the province. 2,600 acres is available in the west, just over 260 in the central part of the province, and about 400 in the east. Land is not exclusively reserved for Newfoundland and Labrador farmers, however. Interested producers have to submit a detailed plan by the end of this month. A few things are going on right now, including nice weather, more people out on the roads, and farmers working ground. The OBP are reminding everybody to share the road with one another, both motorists and farmers alike. This time of year, farmers will be pulling around heavy and large tillage equipment, including cultivators and rollers, and drivers are eager to get to their destination, especially along long weekends like the one we just had. Police say give lots of space between yourself and the farm equipment in front of you and only pass when it is safe to do so. And that's your Food and Ag Report. I'm Phil DeLand.
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Little cloudy this morning, going to clear to sunshine. Cooler high of 11. So those real warm temperatures we had the last couple days, those are gone. Something else that's gone, big staple of being a Canadian, is going to be gone for a few years anyways. 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

0: 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It is 6:50. A long time ago, 11 years ago now, we had the Royal Canadian Snowbirds here in the town of Goderich. A lot of people lined up on the bluffs at the edge of town along Lake Huron, watched the snowbirds. I was one of them. It was awesome.
1: Yeah. I remember we went, took the kids.
0: It was very fun. Cool. Very cool airplane show. If you've never seen the snowbirds, you're going to have to wait a couple of years. There was news that the snowbirds have been grounded because their airplanes are quite old now and they need to be replaced. And it looks like they'll be replaced at some point in the 2030s when our government orders some new planes from the Swiss manufacturer who makes the snowbirds planes.
1: Right. Are these people that if called upon, they would actually fight in a war as well? Or do they just do loop-de-loops?
0: No,
1: the people that fly them.
0: I believe these are trained military pilots.
1: Yeah.
0: Yeah, yeah. They're trained pilots, but they are part of this government regimen, the Snowbirds, that does these shows, but they are military trained. They are legit. They are the real deal. They're not just doing loop-de-loops for fun. No, no, these are military-grade pilots.
1: So this is like if you want to be a circus performer but also be in the military, you join the Snowbirds. Pretty much. It's like the circus.
0: I hate that sentence is accurate, but sure. Like, they're not wearing clown noses.
1: Well, they should.
0: But they are entertaining us like clowns. Ugh, I hate this. Why did you make me hate this? Sure. Like, they're not wearing clown noses.
1: Well, they should.
0: But they are entertaining us like clowns. Ugh, I hate this. Why did you make me hate this? I didn't want.

0: I didn't want to hate any idea of the Snowbirds, but yeah, they do put on performances like they do at the circus.
1: It's quite the show.
0: I guess so.
1: Hopefully they'll come back to Goderich someday.
0: Maybe they'll come back to Goderich and they don't have to wear the clown noses. Got your news update.
1: At 11:30, bingo starts at 1 p.m. with the last Sunday of every month hosting a $1,000 jackpot with all proceeds staying in the community. That's Sundays at the Goderich Legion Branch 109. 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
3: Good morning. I'm Fatty Giri. Fundraising has kicked off to restore an aging arena in Goderich. Board officials with the Goderich Memorial Community Center are looking to raise $750,000 for updates. That includes upgrades to the HVAC system, washroom improvements, and lighting replacement. Officials are hoping to restore the community center to a place where it can be rented out in the future. The Canadian Snowbirds airplane squad is being grounded until new planes can be purchased. Defense Minister David McGuinty says new planes for the Snowbirds will be included in an order from a Swiss manufacturer, which could be completed in the 2030s. McGuinty says the government will continue to support other air shows across the country until the Snowbirds are back to being operational. Prime Minister Mark Carney responded to news the U.S. is pausing a longstanding defense board with Canada.
4: There's lots of cooperation. We will continue to do so. But we will also be cooperating with other partners and diversifying our defense cooperation, as we should as a member of NATO.
3: The Permanent Joint Board on Defense was formed in 1940 to discuss cooperation in defense between Canada and the U.S., with American officials saying Canada has not made progress on its defense commitments. Gas prices were a driver in higher inflation rates last month. StatsCan says the inflation rate rose to 2.8% in April, with gas prices up 28% year over year. The U.S. war with Iran has closed the Strait of Hormuz and put a chokehold on a fifth of the world's oil leaving the Middle East. Some shampoo sold at Costco is being recalled due to higher microbial levels that could cause skin irritation. The recall affects Renpure, Tea Tree, and Rosemary Scalp Rebalancing Shampoo and Conditioner. If you bought the affected product, Costco says they can be returned to the store for a refund. And if you had a ticket for this weekend's Lotto 649 jackpot, it was not purchased in Ontario. Lottery officials say the $46 million gold ball ticket was bought just outside of Winnipeg, Manitoba. The winner has 1 year to claim their prize. And now a look at sports.
5: I'm RJ Broadhead with the morning sports, starting with the NHL playoff recap presented by Hyundai of Goderich. They're not here to sell you a car. They're here to help you buy one. The NHL's Western Conference Final gets underway tonight with Colorado hosting Vegas. Montreal and Carolina start their series tomorrow. Vegas is making noise off the ice, too. Their appeal was denied after they had a second-round pick taken away for not allowing media access to the coach and team when they eliminated the Ducks last week, and they haven't let any other teams interview Bruce Cassidy, the coach they fired. Now the NHL Coaches Association says it's monitoring the situation. Another coach is available. The Canucks fired Adam Foote. Montreal has another chance to win the PWHL championship tonight. The Yankees beat the Blue Jays by a run for the second straight game. The Knicks were trailing by 22 with just under 8 minutes to go, and they came back to take game one of the East Final against Cleveland in overtime. The Toronto Tempo defeated Phoenix for their second straight road win, and Arsenal won the Premier League title for the first time in 22 years. That's sports. The forecast is next.
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3: We're back to spring jacket weather today, becoming mostly sunny, the high 11. Clear overnight with a risk of frost falling to plus 2 this evening. For tomorrow, sunny and warming to 16. It's 8 in Crediton, 8 in Wingham, and 8 outside our studios in Goderich. 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

0: times are kind of tough this year with inflation and gas prices. 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Instead, you could go to Ford Fest.
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0: No, like Doug Ford, our premier, has a fest. 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

0: 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Ford Fest is happening. The Premier Doug Ford puts on this big party called Ford Fest.
1: All right, so where and when is this thing?
0: Well, it's happening June 19th. This year, it is going to be in Etobicoke.
1: Okay.
0: Scarborough.
1: Scarborough. Okay.
0: Yeah, it started out in Etobicoke. They used to just do it in their backyard, the Fords, and it turned into this big party. Now there's like carnival rides and everything else.
1: To celebrate Premier Doug Ford?
0: Well, I guess it's just a party he puts on.
1: And there's a lot of free food and stuff. Do we have a clip from the premiere?
0: Yeah, I do.
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0: June the 19th.
1: Why is he playing a bunch of Euro trash?
0: I know. It's the weird music. Maybe they're closing.

0: it all off with a rave or something.
1: How hardcore do they go in celebrating Premier Doug Ford? Like, is there like a, like, you know, you see, go to amusement parks and there's like a Snoopy mascot or Mickey Mouse or something. Is there somebody dressed up in like a Doug Ford outfit?
0: No, Doug Ford himself is the mascot. He walks around and everyone gets selfies with him. I saw some of that going on in
1: everyone
0: the video.
1: Everyone gets a selfie and an egg sandwich.
0: Maybe that's what the first 500 guests get. They get a surprise gift or something. Come get an egg sandwich.
1: Maybe the surprise gift is like a little doll. It's like a Woody doll, but it looks like Doug Ford, and you pull the string back and it talks, and you pull the string and it's like, we don't need the green belt.
0: We put beer in convenience stores.
1: I've got a snake in my boot. That's what Woody says.
0: It's I just swallowed a bee.
1: Oh yeah, he swallowed a bee during a news conference.
0: Yeah.
1: Everybody gets an egg sandwich. It's 7:13.
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0: 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Matt and I were lucky enough a couple weeks ago. We had a listener come in. This listener is visually impaired and got some of those Meta glasses. And these new glasses made by the company that does Facebook. And they do a lot of really cool stuff.
1: Yeah, like he knew what we were wearing and what the text said on our t-shirts, stuff like that.
0: He went to the store and bought something and asked the glasses to read the package for him.
1: Yeah.
0: And it read everything perfectly, including the French.
1: Amazing tool if you're visually impaired.
0: And that tool is going to have some competition this year. 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

0: 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Matt and I talking about these Meta Smart glasses. We saw a listener bring in, showed us how they work. They were very cool. They let me try them on and experiment. Very, very cool thing. It's good for normal people, but for the visually impaired, really, really cool.
1: Yeah.
0: Google's coming out with some glasses later this year. They're releasing a pair of smart glasses, and those will compete with the new Meta glasses. It'll be equipped with a mic, camera, small little speaker. You can make calls, you can video stuff. You can use the Google AI assistant to help you figure things out on the go, all just in your glasses.
1: Like, does it project things onto the glasses that you can see in augmented reality?
0: My understanding is the current lenses, the ones that are coming out, won't have that, but at some point in the future, they'll be able to build that in.
1: So I could put a new face on you. I could say hey, Google, can you change Fatty's face? And I could look at an attractive person during the show.
0: Yeah. You know how people will put their own photos through AI to make themselves more attractive. Yeah. You might be able to do that for me.
1: Oh, wow.
0: Yeah. Yeah. You'll be able to sit across from me and be like, can you make this guy less sad or less miserable?
1: That'd be great.
0: It won't change my personality, but it'll change the way you perceive my personality, which is all that matters.
1: What a time to be alive.
0: Five things you need to know in minutes.
2: Hey, Carlo, I know you're a contractor.
3: Yep.
2: Let's say I want to go to a good hardware store. Where should I go?
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3: Like I said, it depends on what you're looking for.
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why? How did I get so L-U-C-K-Y? How did I?

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1: Fundraising has kicked off to raise $750,000 to restore Godrich's Memorial Community Center. Money will fund upgrades to the HVAC system, washroom improvements, and lighting replacement. The Canadian Snowbirds Airplane Squad, they're being grounded until new planes can be purchased. Defense Minister David McGuinty says new planes for the Snowbirds will be included in an order from a Swiss manufacturer, but that could be completed in the 2030s. So it could be a while before we see the Snowbirds return.
2: Oh, before we can get some trick planes.
1: Gas prices were a driver in higher inflation rates last month. StatsCan says the inflation rate rose to 2.8% in April, with gas prices up 28% year over year. Some shampoo sold at Costco is being recalled due to higher microbial levels that could cause skin irritation. The recall affects Renpure Tea Tree and Rosemary Scalp Rebalancing Shampoo and Conditioner. Is this the shampoo you use?
2: No.
1: That's a trick question. Matt doesn't shower.
2: Is that what you use? Is that why there's a Band-Aid on your scalp
1: there's
2: right now?
1: There's a Band-Aid on my scalp because I cut myself shaving my head. It's a sore spot for me. Back to spring jacket weather today. Going to become mostly sunny. The high today, 11. Clear overnight with a risk of frost falling to +2 this evening. For tomorrow, sunny, warming to 16. You can see the Band-Aid from there.
2: Yeah. It's, you think it blends in?
1: No, I don't think it blends in. I just thought it was far enough back you couldn't see it.
3: I mean, people can see the Band-Aid?
1: I'm trying to finish the weather.
2: Just because you can't see it doesn't mean I can't see it.
1: Sure it does. We're at 7 outside our studios in Godrich. Those are the five things you need to know.
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0: 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It is 7:36. Going to see some sunshine today. Not going to be as hot as it was the last 2 days. It's going to be a high of 11 today. Been seeing more Cybertrucks around.
1: Yeah, saw one over the weekend.
0: I didn't realize this. Cybertrucks have this cool feature that I'm not sure a lot of pickup trucks are advertised to have. They might be able to do it, but the Cybertruck advertises this, and if you try it, you might ruin your Cybertruck. Somebody down in Texas ruined theirs trying to test out this new feature. Talk more after Savannah Jade, Country 104.9.

0: 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I don't know if you have an electric vehicle. I don't think it's a good idea to drive it into a river. Cybertrucks apparently offer this feature called the Wade feature, where you turn on this thing and it allows you to drive in up to 2 feet or so of water. And somebody down in Texas, down in Fort Worth, Texas, tried to use this on a body of on the Grapevine Lake in Fort Worth, Texas. They drove their car into the river, and as you can imagine, the electric car died. The Cybertruck shut off, and the person had to be rescued, and they were charged. They were charged because they needed to be rescued, and they were technically polluting the water, so they got charged for trying to swim in their Cybertruck.
1: Even though the Cybertruck advertises that you can do this.
0: And no, it doesn't advertise that you can go into deep water. This guy tried to drive into a lake.
1: Oh, well, that's just stupid.
0: This is more designed for going through like a creek bed or something. Like something that's like not as high as your tires. And I think a lot of pickup trucks can do that as well. So this isn't unique to the Cybertruck. But if it helps, as electric vehicles become more popular, we might be hearing these stories a little more. So there's a little rhyme you can recite to help you remember not to drive your vehicle into a lake. If it's a boat, it'll float. If it's a car, don't drive it into a river, stupid. Now, I know that last part doesn't rhyme, but people who are driving electric vehicles into rivers, they don't know what a rhyme is. It's 7:41.
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3: Newfoundland and Labrador says it's going to start helping to grow the province's agriculture industry through a farmland availability initiative. Government officials say they're making about 3,000 acres of Crown farmland available to interested potential farmers. Land is broken up into 14 parcels across the province. 2,600 acres is available in the west, just over 260 in the central part of the province, and about 400 in the east. Land is not exclusively reserved for Newfoundland and Labrador farmers, however. Interested producers have to submit a detailed plan by the end of this month. A few things are going on right now, including nice weather, more people out on the roads, and farmers working ground. The OVP are reminding everybody to share the road with one another, both motorists and farmers alike. This time of year, farmers will be pulling around heavy and large tillage equipment, including cultivators and rollers, and drivers are eager to get to their destination, especially along long weekends like the one we just had. Police say give lots of space between yourself and the farm equipment in front of you and only pass when it is safe to do so. And that's your Food and Ag Report. I'm Phil DeLand.
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It is 7:47. Going to be a nice looking day on the cooler side, though. High of 11. So that heat from the last couple days, that is gone today. I don't know what kind of snacks you like to feed your family. You do healthy stuff, or maybe you buy some packaged stuff. I'm not criticizing. But if you buy some of that packaged stuff that's really sugary and you wish that the garbage was less garbage, well, I got some good news for you. Jell-O's making their stuff healthier. We'll talk more after Dylan Scott, Country 104.

0: Country 104.9, 749. You ever wish that Jell-O was made with more natural ingredients? Why are you wishing for stupid stuff? Also, your wish is coming true.
1: Oh, yeah. Like Jell-O, it's so good for you. Mm-hmm. Number, I'm looking at a package here. Number one ingredient, sugar.
0: Yes, sir.
1: Sugar and gelatin.
0: Yes, sir. Except sugar might be the main ingredient, but Jell-O's released three flavors that are colored with natural colors.
1: Oh.
0: Three flavors that don't use any artificial coloring. Orange, raspberry lemonade, and blueberry. The orange is colored with oranges. The raspberry colored with raspberries, the blueberries with blueberries.
1: Also no, like, artificial dyes anymore.
0: That's correct.
1: Right.
0: That's correct.
1: Because everyone wants Jell-O made of gelatin, basically boiled down pig parts or something, isn't it?
0: Yeah, it's like bones. Animal parts, and it's, yeah, jellified. I don't. You worked at a grocery store for a lot of years. Was anybody asking for the Jell-O or Jell-O alternative with natural flavoring?
1: Yeah, there was a few options, I think.
0: Okay.
1: With natural colors, and okay, you can get like a zero sugar one as well.
0: Okay, fair enough.
1: Yeah.
0: I'm not eating Jell-O for the flavoring. I'm eating Jell-O because it's the only thing they serve at the hospital, which I got put into because I was hitting on too many people at the retirement home.
1: Oh.
0: Those canes do some damage, dude.
1: Yeah.
0: Got your news update in minutes.
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3: Good morning. I'm Fatty Giri. Fundraising has kicked off to restore an aging arena in Goderich. Board officials with the Goderich Memorial Community Center are looking to raise $750,000 for updates. That includes upgrades to the HVAC system, washroom improvements, and lighting replacement. Officials are hoping to restore the community center to a place where it can be rented out in the future. The Canadian Snowbirds Airplane Squad is being grounded until new planes can be purchased. Defense Minister David McGuinty says new planes for the Snowbirds will be included in an order from a Swiss manufacturer, which could be completed in the 2030s. McGuinty says the government will continue to support other air shows across the country until the Snowbirds are back to being operational. Prime Minister Mark Carney responded to news the U.S. is pausing a longstanding defense board with Canada.
4: There's lots of cooperation. We will continue to do so. But we will also be cooperating with other partners and diversifying our defense cooperation, as we should as a member of NATO.
3: The Permanent Joint Board on Defense was formed in 1940 to discuss cooperation in defense between Canada and the U.S., with American officials saying Canada has not made progress on its defense commitments. Gas prices were a driver in higher inflation rates last month. StatsCan says the inflation rate rose to 2.8% in April, with gas prices up 28% year over year. The U.S. war with Iran has closed the Strait of Hormuz and put a chokehold on a fifth of the world's oil leaving the Middle East. Some shampoo sold at Costco is being recalled due to higher microbial levels that could cause skin irritation. The recall affects Renpure Tea Tree and Rosemary Scalp Rebalancing Shampoo and Conditioner. If you bought the affected product, Costco says they can be returned to the store for a refund. And if you had a ticket for this weekend's Lotto 649 jackpot, it was not purchased in Ontario. Lottery officials say the $46 million gold ball ticket was bought just outside of Winnipeg, Manitoba. The winner has 1 year to claim their prize. And now a look at sports.
5: I'm RJ Broadhead with the morning sports, starting with the NHL playoff recap presented by Hyundai of Goderich. They're not here to sell you a car. They're here to help you buy one. The NHL's Western Conference Final gets underway tonight with Colorado hosting Vegas. Montreal and Carolina start their series tomorrow. Vegas is making noise off the ice, too. Their appeal was denied after they had a second-round pick taken away for not allowing media access to the coach and team when they eliminated the Ducks last week, and they haven't let any other teams interview Bruce Cassidy, the coach they fired. Now the NHL Coaches Association says it's monitoring the situation. Another coach is available. The Canucks fired Adam Foote. Montreal has another chance to win the PWHL championship tonight. The Yankees beat the Blue Jays by a run for the second straight game. The Knicks were trailing by 22 with just under 8 minutes to go, and they came back to take game one of the East Final against Cleveland in overtime. The Toronto Tempo defeated Phoenix for their second straight road win, and Arsenal won the Premier League title for the first time in 22 years. That's sports. The forecast is next.
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3: We're back to spring jacket weather today, becoming mostly sunny, the high 11. Clear overnight with a risk of frost falling to +2 this evening. For tomorrow, sunny and warming to 16. It's 9 in Bayfield, 9 in Blythe, and 9 outside our studios in Goderich. 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

0: 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It is 8:06. Matt and I have joked before that Premier Doug Ford has done everything in his power to make it easier to drink. You want to have a drink? You can buy a beer at a convenience store. Lots of craft breweries around Ontario. Grocery store.
1: Buck a beer. That was almost a thing.
0: It was a thing for a couple individual weeks. There was a few brands of beer that had dollar beers. And then that disappeared. It wasn't really a thing after that. But pretty soon you'll be able to drink at an establishment later into the night. Talk more after Mackenzie Porter and Owen Wrigling. 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

0: 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It is 8:10. Getting some sunshine in Huron County today. Not as hot, though.
1: No.
0: We had that heat warning the last couple days. We do not have that today. We're at 8 outside our studios in Goderich. It's going to rise to 11 today.
1: It's like 20 degrees colder.
0: Yeah. Yeah, pretty much. Pretty much. Here's some good news, man. If you like going to the bar. So the World Cup is coming to North America next month. It's coming to Toronto. June 11th to July 19th is when the World Cup is going on. Got six or so matches in Toronto. And during the World Cup, Ontario is allowing bars to push last call to 4 a.m. Currently 2 a.m. Ontario is going to allow last call until 4 a.m. So you can stay up drinking until 4 a.m.
1: Is this really necessary, though? Like, 2 a.m. is pretty generous anyway, isn't it? Like, who needs to be up after 2 a.m.?
0: Well, it's generous for you because you're an old man. Look at you.
1: No,
0: you,
1: but like...
0: I don't know, man, because when I was younger, when I was in college watching sports, we'd go to the bar and we'd stay until 2 o'clock in the morning. I've been to numerous bars until 2 a.m., right until they closed.
1: 4 a.m. is when my alarm goes off to go to work.
0: Buddy, you work in radio. This is not a normal job. Yes, this doesn't apply to you, but it applies to normal people who like things.
1: That might be a good show, though. We stay up all night till 4 a.m. drinking and then come in and do the show.
0: And then we're all woozy the next morning.
1: Yeah.
0: We'd have to have insurance cover it. I feel like I'd be really mean to you. I'm not a mean drunk. I'm a happy drunk, but with you there, I might be kind of a little sharper. What kind of drunk are you? Me and you have never gotten buzzed together.
1: No, we got buzzed once at Summerfest. You were actually like, you were pretty like drowsy. Yes. You weren't your energetic self at all.
0: Fair enough. But what kind of drunk are you? Are you a sweet drunk?
2: Well, you're like, want to come with me to the porta potty?
0: Or do you get mean when you drink? What are you like? I'm having a hard time pegging what kind of drunk you are.
1: I'm a giddy drunk.
0: Okay, you laugh.
1: I just get silly and tired.
0: Okay.
1: I'll fall asleep.
0: We're so old, bro.
1: I can't have a beer and watch a movie that's more than 2 hours.
0: You know what? Next time we drink together, let's have like 6 Red Bulls lined up.
1: Okay.
0: And that way we can keep the energy up while we're drinking. And then we'll come on the morning show and do the show of a lifetime that will get us immediately fired. It's 8:13.
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0: 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Now, for some reason, I thought it was illegal to send body parts in the mail. I don't think that Canada Post deals with body parts typically. Oh, you're not even on. There you are.
1: What are you talking about?
0: Well, I'm talking about the University of Calgary. They want a piece of your body. They want you to send a piece of your body to them so they can study it.
1: It'll take me like 12 seconds.
0: Yeah. Tell you after Brett Kissel.

0: Today's best country, Country 104.9. Do you have any extra toenails sitting around, Fatty? What
1: kind of question is that?
0: Do you keep your toenails?
1: No.
0: Oh, okay. Yeah, some people do, I guess. Maybe.
1: Some crazy people do.
0: It's kind of crazy, but...
1: Yeah, there are some asylums where I'm sure people keep their toenails.
0: Someone out there might have a stash, and the University of Calgary wants them because they are doing a study where they're studying the toenails looking for radon exposure, because when we breathe in radon, somehow that ends up in our toenails, and they can test for things like lung cancer, because radon is the second leading cause of lung cancer after smoking. And so they need your toenails. And oddly enough, like, I've seen you clip your toenails. It's the most disgusting thing I saw last week. I'm going to the washroom here at work, passing.
1: You have to pass my office.
0: Have to pass your office to go there. I look in your office, door open, your socks are off, and your foot is hanging over the garbage can, and you're clipping your toenails into the garbage can.
1: Why is that disgusting? I'm being courteous. I'm clipping them into the garbage can. I'm not just doing it on the ground like an animal.
0: That's not normal to do that at work, though.
1: Yeah, but it's just me and you here.
0: At what other workplace would you see that?
1: Toenail factory? I don't know.
0: It's disgusting.
1: I don't know. So but I'm not. No. You don't get to judge me.
0: Yes, I do.
1: No.
0: I work here too.
1: You work here and then you go home. You don't own this building. Tell our listeners what you told me about your house, about your couch specifically. You tell them.
0: I at least keep mine out of sight in the couch cushions, or like in between the couch.
1: You clip your gross toenails on the couch and the clippings go between the cushions, and then you get to it at some point, at some point when you're vacuuming.
0: And then you get to that yearly clean of the inside of the couch.
1: Yearly? Once a year?
0: And it's a disgusting pile of toenails that I've sort of nervously clipped off my toes. Like, I just use my hands.
1: What do you mean nervously clipped off?
0: Well, it's just sort of like as I'm watching.
1: You bit them off, didn't you? You're sitting there in the cross-legged and you're peeling them off with your teeth.
0: I pull them off with my hands while I'm watching TV. And then they end up in the couch, and then you get the vacuum out and you have that sound. You know that sound of the vacuum sucking up millions of little toenails?
1: Yeah, it's like when you suck up thumbtacks or nails or something.
0: It's kind of a nice sound. It sounds like one of those rain sticks or something. It's kind of nice.
1: You do not get to twist this narrative against me. Homeboy with your toenails in the couch cushions and your rain stick vacuum.
0: It's very meditative.
1: You are out of your mind. Five things you need to know in minutes.
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1: Fundraising has kicked off to raise $750,000 to restore Goderich's Memorial Community Center. Money will fund upgrades to the HVAC system, washroom improvements, and lighting replacement. The Canadian Snowbirds Airplane Squad, they're being grounded until new planes can be purchased. Defense Minister David McGuinty says new planes for the Snowbirds will be included in an order from a Swiss manufacturer. That could be completed in the 2030s, though, so it could be a bunch of years before the Snowbirds are back.
2: Oh, that'd be like the funnest part of the military, right? Doing the flips in the sky and stuff.
1: I guess so.
2: Yeah.
1: Yeah.
2: Might be why I joined the military.
1: I'm trying to think of a funner job in the military, but yeah, that might be the funnest one.
2: Yeah, racing in a plane and doing flips and sounds like fun.
1: You done? Gas prices were a driver in higher inflation rates last month. StatsCan says the inflation rate rose to 2.8% in April. Gas prices up 28% year over year. Some shampoo sold at Costco is being recalled due to higher microbial levels that could cause skin irritation. The recall affects Renpure Tea Tree and Rosemary Scalp Rebalancing Shampoo and Conditioner. Back to spring jacket weather today, mostly sunny, the high 11. Clear overnight with a risk of frost falling to +2 this evening. For tomorrow, sunshine warming to 16. We're at 8 outside our studios in Goderich. Those are the five things you need to know.
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0: It's time for Country News. More details are dropping about Lainey Wilson's upcoming wedding. She told People magazine that she and her husband, Devlin, are probably the least stressed of everyone about what to wear. They're pretty chill about the whole wedding. She admits they told their guests to just wear whatever they want. They can show up in their birthday suit if they want, she says.
1: Okay.
0: Yeah. That's kind of nice, eh? Weddings now. You don't have to do the whole suit thing. Have you been to a wedding lately?
1: It's been a couple years.
0: Yeah, a lot of people just wear like a nice shirt, maybe a belt and some nice pants.
1: I don't know about you, but I always wear a suit to a wedding. And especially when it's an outdoor wedding in the summer, you're wearing this three-piece wool suit. It sucks.
0: Oh, it's terrible. So yeah, wear your birthday suit if it's hot. Why not?
1: Very cool.
0: You'll upstage the bride maybe, but hey, they said you could. Meanwhile, Luke Combs stopped at a kid's lemonade stand on Saturday ahead of a show. The boys who were running the stand said Luke walked up to the stand, ordered a drink, and left a $120 tip.
1: Nice.
0: That would have made their day.
1: Very cool. You can shut down the lemonade stand.
0: Yeah. Luke Combs is here. Let's shut her down.
1: Your kids used to run a lemonade stand, right?
0: They did. They had a cute little lemonade stand, and they would run it ahead of Summerfest so they could afford the rides.
1: Okay.
0: Maybe I was too cheap. I don't know. Those rides are too expensive.
1: Our daddy's poor. Will you buy our lemonade, please?
0: And it worked. They always got enough money to go on the Summerfest rides.
1: Son, you're the head of the household now. I've been relegated to first son, and your brother will remain second son.
0: You're now the breadwinner.
1: It's 8:43. That's country news.
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0: 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I was telling you earlier how Fatty clips his toenails here at work, takes off his socks, which is kind of gross enough just to take off your socks, really. And then he puts his foot over top of the garbage can and clips his toenails. That's gross, no? What?
1: I'm shaking my head for a couple reasons. The first one is I clip my toenails over the trash, can.
0: Yeah.
1: And the second is your gross butt walks around in socks, including to the bathroom that has a hard floor. You wear your socks into the work bathroom.
0: I went through a sock phase. I agree. Yeah. So, is that gross?
1: Yes. Yes, it's gross. You wore your socks into the work
0: I think it's
1: washroom,
0: gross.
1: I think
0: it's grosser to take the socks off. Anyways, we're going to put this question out.
1: I'm not wearing my socks to the bathroom. I had them off for a minute while I clipped my toenails in my office where only I work. And then I put them back on. I put my shoes back on. I don't walk around in socks, including, as I mentioned, to the work washroom.
0: Well, we've got two bad habits here at our workplace. What's the weirdest thing you've seen at your workplace? Let us know. 519-612-1049.
1: Send us a text, because we got a text from somebody saying their coworker did something that might be worse than the toenails. We'll talk more after Cody Johnson and Carrie Underwood. 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

0: Today's Best Country, Country 104.9. We're talking disgusting things that your coworkers might do at your workplace. Fatty clips his toenails here at work, for example. Pretty gross. Take your socks off and just clip away while I'm talking to you. Yeah. You don't find that gross?
1: I never said it wasn't gross.
0: Yeah. You're like, hey.
1: But what I don't like is you characterizing me one way, which is true, and not characterizing yourself, which is walking around in your socks, including to the bathroom, the work bathroom that people use.
0: What, are you peeing all over the floor?
1: I might be. Oh. You don't know. It's work. I don't care about the toilet here. Just pee anywhere. Move my hips around.
0: Good Lord.
1: And you're wearing your socks in the bathroom. But we got a text from a listener who says, toenails are nothing. I had a woman who used to floss her teeth behind me at her desk at work. It was the grossest thing ever, getting that tooth spattle all over the place.
0: I wonder if the tooth spattle would like end up on her computer monitor or something.
1: It dries and it sticks. It's nasty.
0: It's gross stuff.
1: So your coworker has done something nasty at work. Fire off a text. Gross Matt and I out. 519-612-1049. We want to hear about the gross stuff you've seen at work. I worked in an office. It was a call center. And we'd find bits of food in the keyboard. There's one keyboard. I tipped it upside down and I shook it and a bunch of fingernails came out of it.
0: Oh.
1: Fingernails and food crumbs. It was nasty.
0: I don't think you're telling the whole story. Was that your keyboard?
1: No. I would never bite my nails at work.
0: Yeah, one of my coworkers.
1: No. This was an office where you, when you get there, you can use any computer you want.
0: Okay.
1: So people would just sit there and nastiness happened.
0: Oh, we won't even get into how disgusting your mic sock is.
1: Yeah, it gets pretty nasty. There's a lot of spittle on it, and then it dries, and it forms like a crust.
0: It's all crusty.
1: We're sorry. But if something, if we're talking about this, you're like, that's nothing. I've seen way worse stuff at work. Send us a text, 519-612-1049.
0: We just ruined everyone's breakfast, probably.
1: Sure did.
0: Yeah.
1: We got your Hyundai of Goderich Workday kickoff on the way with John Party, Kyle McKerney, and the Roadhammers.
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Mostly sunny today, but back to spring jacket weather with the high 11. Clear overnight, risk of frost this evening, falling to +2. Back to sunshine tomorrow, warming to 16.

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Spring jacket weather back today. Mostly sunny, the high 11. Clear overnight with a risk of frost falling to +2 this evening. For tomorrow, more sunshine, high 16.

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Mostly sunny today, but back to spring jacket weather with a high 11. Clear overnight, risk of frost this evening, falling to +2. Back to sunshine tomorrow, warming to 16.

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7: Spring jacket weather back today. Mostly sunny, the high 11. Clear overnight with a risk of frost falling to +2 this evening. For tomorrow, more sunshine, high 16.

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Today's Best Country, Country 104.9. Good morning, Zach here. How's it going? Welcome to Wednesday, halfway through the week. Your full weather update coming up in about 10 minutes here. Here's Brett Kissel. Another one.

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3: Light jacket weather is back today. Sunshine, the high 11. Clear overnight, dropping to +2 with a risk of frost this evening. For tomorrow, sunny and a warmer high of 16.

0: Court Bamford would stay till 2. 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Most people go on Disney cruises to, you know, take a break and relax from everything going on in the real world. Meanwhile, this serial record breaker by the name of David Rush passed the time during a Disney cruise by taking on a Guinness World Record for snapping toothpicks. Apparently, he got really bored and needed to actually, you know, snap some toothpicks to break a record. He just wanted to break a record. So he managed to break 84 toothpicks in 1 minute, beating the current record, which was 58 in a minute, which was set by a guy out in Indiana back in 2020. So, yeah, he hasn't heard back from Guinness World Records on whether or not it's actually official. But, I mean, hey, way to pass the time.
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5: Back to hoodie weather today. Sunshine, cooler high of 11. And the overnight clear with a risk of frost dropping to +2 this evening. For tomorrow, sunny and a warmer high of 16.

0: Today's Best Country, Country 104.9, Martina McBride with My Baby Loves Me. And we got your news, weather, and sports coming up at the top of the hour at noon. Following that, we've got your Women of Country Wednesday songs. And this week, we're featuring the younger sister of Loretta Lynn. 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
3: Good afternoon. I'm Fatty Gidee. Fundraising has kicked off to restore an aging arena in Goderich. Board officials with the Goderich Memorial Community Center are looking to raise $750,000 for updates. That includes upgrades to the HVAC system, washroom improvements, and lighting replacement. Officials are hoping to restore the community center to a place where it can be rented out in the future. The Canadian Snowbirds airplane squad is being grounded until new planes can be purchased. Defense Minister David McGuinty says new planes for the Snowbirds will be included in an order from a Swiss manufacturer, which could be completed in the 2030s. McGuinty says the government will continue to support other air shows across the country until the Snowbirds are back to being operational. Prime Minister Mark Carney responded to news the U.S. is pausing a longstanding defense board with Canada.
4: There's lots of cooperation. We will continue to do so. But we will also be cooperating with other partners and diversifying our defense cooperation, as we should as a member of NATO.
3: The Permanent Joint Board on Defense was formed in 1940 to discuss cooperation in defense between Canada and the U.S., with American officials saying Canada has not made progress on its defense commitments. Some shampoo sold at Costco is being recalled due to higher microbial levels that could cause skin irritation. The recall affects Renpure Tea Tree and Rosemary Scalp Rebalancing Shampoo and Conditioner. If you bought the affected product, Costco says they can be returned to the store for a refund. And if you had a ticket for this weekend's Lotto 649 jackpot, it was not purchased in Ontario. Lottery officials say the $46 million gold ball ticket was bought just outside of Winnipeg, Manitoba. The winner has 1 year to claim their prize. Turning to sports, the Montreal Victoire could win the PWHL Walter Cup tonight. The Victoire take a 2-1 lead in their best-of-five series against the Ottawa Charge this evening. Regardless of which team wins, this year will be the first time a Canadian team wins the Walter Cup. The NHL's Western Conference Final kicks off tonight in Denver as the Colorado Avalanche take on the Vegas Golden Knights. The winner of that series will play for the Stanley Cup against the winner of the Montreal Carolina series. That begins tomorrow. The West Final continues tonight in NBA play as the Oklahoma City Thunder host San Antonio. The Spurs lead that series 1-0. WNBA, Portland takes on Indiana. Chicago is home to Dallas. Connecticut takes on Seattle. MLB play, the Toronto Blue Jays look to avoid their third straight loss to the New York Yankees tonight. Treya Savage starts for the Jays. And that's news and sports. The forecast is next.
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3: We're back to light jacket weather today. Mainly sunny, the high 11. In the overnight, clear, dropping to +2 with a risk of frost this evening. Back to sunshine tomorrow, warming to 16. It's 8 in Bayfield, 8 in Wingham, and 8 outside our studios in Goderich. I'm Fatty Gidee, and now you're up to date.
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5: Light jacket weather is back today. Sunshine, the high 11. Clear overnight, dropping to +2 with a risk of frost this evening. For tomorrow, sunny and a warmer high of 16.

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0: Today's Best Country, Country 104.9, High Valley with Single Man. So residents of an Atlanta neighborhood said empty self-driving Waymo cars have been flooding into their cul-de-sacs by the dozens. They first started noticing robo-taxis circling the dead-end roads a couple of months ago. But in the past 2 weeks, the cars have been arriving in large groups, most frequently in the early morning. Now, residents said they have actually tried to use signs to ward the cars away, but it ended up causing them to get stuck trying to turn around. Seriously. Oh, driverless cars, man.
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3: Back to hoodie weather today. Sunshine, cooler high of 11. And the overnight clear with a risk of frost dropping to +2 this evening. For tomorrow, sunny and a warmer high of 16.

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Ella Langley with Be Heard, today's Best Country, Country 104.9. Welcome to that 1 o'clock hour. You're hanging out here with Zach on this Wednesday afternoon. Here's Keith Urban, Blue Angel Keller.

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0: Sam Hunt with Outskirts. 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Coming up at 1:30 here, telling you all about why some malls down in Toronto turned into chaos over a watch.
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7: Light jacket weather is back today. Sunshine, the high 11. Clear overnight, dropping to +2 with a risk of frost this evening. For tomorrow, sunny and a warmer high of 16.

Danielle Arts with Girl to Girl, today's Best Country, Country 104.9. So malls over here in the big city in Toronto turned into complete chaos over the weekend as hundreds of people lined up overnight for, well, a special edition swatch called the Royal Pop. Well, we always line up for pretty much everything, so it's not really surprising to see this, but the chaos broke out at multiple locations. It escalated rather quickly at one of the mall's CF Sherway Gardens and Fairview.

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5: Back to hoodie weather today. Sunshine, cooler high of 11. And the overnight clear with a risk of frost dropping to +2 this evening. For tomorrow, sunny and a warmer high of 16.

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Eric Church with Drink in My Hand. Today's Best Country, Country 104.9. We've got Dusty Hill coming up at the next hour at 3. Here's Owen Dringling, Moonshines.

0: Today's Best Country, Country 104.9, John Party with Last Night Lonely. And coming up at 2:30, some cookies you won't find in Grandma's cookbooks.
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6: Light jacket weather is back today. Sunshine, the high 11. Clear overnight, dropping to +2 with a risk of frost this evening. For tomorrow, sunny and a warmer high of 16.

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1: Today's Best Country, Country 104.9, Dean Brody with Drink Around. Then I thought this was pretty wild when I saw this. It's a place called Milk and Cookies. It's a cafe and bake shop out in Toronto whose name kind of says it all. But they've got cookies that you probably won't find recipes for in your grandma's cookbooks. The cafe carries an array of savory cookies, not sweet, savory. And it's all modeled after foods like poutine, pizza, and pickles. So much like the name is, the poutine cookies, they're actually made with shredded cheese and mashed potatoes. I kid you not. And the pizza cookies, they're actually topped with a tomato-flavored skull gummy, which complements the cheese and oregano-flavored dough. All I gotta say is, those are pretty wild. I'm not gonna knock until I try it, obviously.
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I'm Zach. That's it for me. Hope you have a fantastic rest of the day. I am out of here, but hey, don't go away, though. We've got Dustin.

0: Hill coming up next at 3 is going to keep you company on the drive home. 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
4: Back to hoodie weather today. Sunshine, cooler high of 11. And the overnight clear with a risk of frost dropping to +2 this evening. For tomorrow, sunny and a warmer high of 16.

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7: Mostly sunny for the rest of the day today. Temperature steady at about 15 degrees. Overnight tonight, clear and a low of +2. There is a yellow advisory for frost in place as a result. Back to a sunny sky all day for tomorrow, high of around 14. Clouds return Friday at a high of 18.

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9: Mostly sunny to finish out our day today. We're going to get a steady temperature of about 15 for the rest of that time. Little gusting wind out there also. Clear overnight tonight, low plus 2 with the risk of frost. As a result, there is a yellow frost advisory in place. Sunny all day for tomorrow and a high of 14.

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2: Good afternoon. I'm Phil DeLand. Fundraising has kicked off to restore an aging arena in Goderich. Board officials with the Goderich Memorial Community Center are looking to raise $750,000 for updates. That includes upgrades to the HVAC system, washroom improvements, and lighting replacement. Officials are hoping to restore the community center to a place where it can be rented out in the future. The Canadian Forces Snowbirds aerobatic team is due to be grounded until roughly the 2030s. The federal government plans to retire the current CT-114 Tudor jets, which have been used for the past 60 years. The goal is to replace them with the CT-150 Siskin Seconds. That will take years, and after this season, the Snowbirds will be on hold until then. The severe weather in the forecast yesterday didn't impact Grey Bruce, but it caused some significant damage down in the London area. Strong winds knocked down trees and power aimed mid-tornado warnings, and there was heavy rain and hail to go along with it. Tornadoes haven't been confirmed at this point, though investigators are on their way. The Northern Tornadoes Project is mobilizing two damage survey teams, one to investigate yesterday's storms in the London area and another to investigate damage in the Huntsville and Mattawa area from May 18th. The province plans to restrict and phase out government and OPP use of Chinese-made drones in Ontario. The goal is to protect sensitive provincial data while supporting Canadian-made drone technology. The provincial government says under current Chinese law, companies incorporated in China may be required to disclose data even if that data is stored outside the country. It raises security concerns about the Chinese government accessing information. The policy still needs to be approved, but the ministry plans to consult with industry and public sector stakeholders to identify replacement options. Meanwhile, Prime Minister Mark Carney responded to news that the U.S. is pausing a long-standing defense board with Canada.
3: There's lots of cooperation. We will continue to do so. But we will also be cooperating with other partners and diversifying our defense cooperation, as we should as a member of NATO.
2: The Permanent Joint Board on Defense was formed in 1940 to discuss cooperation in defense between Canada and the U.S. The American officials say Canada has not made progress on its defense commitments. In sports this hour, the Blue Jays continue their series in New York against the Yankees tonight. Trey Savage gets the nod for Toronto. Western Conference starts tonight in the NHL. Colorado hosts the Golden Knights. East final will start tomorrow between the host Hurricanes and visiting Canadians. That's news and sports. Your forecast is coming up next.
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2: Mostly sunny to finish out our day today. We're going to get a steady temperature of about 15 for the rest of that time. Little gusting wind out there also. Clear overnight tonight, low plus 2 with the risk of frost. As a result, there is a yellow frost advisory in place. Sunny all day for tomorrow and a high of 14. Right now, it's 15 degrees outside of our Goderich studio. I'm Phil DeLand. 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
7: Mostly sunny for the rest of the day today. Temperature steady at about 15 degrees. Overnight tonight, clear and a low of plus 2. There is a yellow advisory for frost in place as a result. Back to a sunny sky all day for tomorrow. High of around 14. Clouds return Friday at a high of 18.

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9: Mostly sunny to finish out our day today. We're going to get a steady temperature of about 15 for the rest of that time. Little gusting wind out there also. Clear overnight tonight, low plus 2 with the risk of frost. As a result, there is a yellow frost advisory in place. Sunny all day for tomorrow and a high of 14.

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2: Good evening, I'm Phil Delaney. An aging arena in Goderich needs some help, and fundraising to restore it is now underway. Board officials of the Goderich Memorial Community Center are trying to raise $750,000 for updates. It includes upgrades to the HVAC system, washroom improvements, and lighting replacement as well. Officials are hoping to restore the community center to a place where it can be rented out in the future. The popular Canadian Forces Snowbirds aerobatic team is going to be grounded until about 2030 or later. The federal government's going to be retiring their current CT-114 jets that have been in use for the past 60 years. The goal is to replace them with CT-157 Siskin 2s. It's going to take years to accomplish, so after this season, they'll be on hold until then. There was some severe weather in the forecast yesterday. It didn't impact much of our area. However, it was pretty significant down in the London area. Strong winds knocked down trees and power lines. There were also tornado warnings in place, along with heavy rain and hail. Tornadoes have not yet been confirmed, but investigations are underway to determine if any did touch down. The Northern Tornado Project says it's mobilizing two damage survey teams. One will investigate yesterday's storm in the London area. Another will investigate damage in Huntsville and Mattawa following a May 18th storm. The province is looking to restrict and then eventually phase out government and OPP use of Chinese-made drones in Ontario. The goal is to protect sensitive provincial data while also supporting Canadian-made drone technology. The provincial government says under Chinese law right now, companies that are incorporated in China may be required to disclose data, even if that data is stored outside the country. It raises security concerns about the Chinese government accessing that information. This policy still needs to be approved, but the ministry says they plan to consult with industry and public sector stakeholders to identify replacement options. Prime Minister Mark Carney, meanwhile, has responded to news that the U.S. is pausing a long-standing defense board with Canada.
3: There's lots of cooperation. We will continue to do so. But we will also be cooperating with other partners and diversifying our defense cooperation, as we should as a member of NATO.
2: The Permanent Joint Board on Defense was put together back in 1940 in order to discuss cooperation in defense between Canada and the U.S. However, American officials say Canada has not made progress on its defense commitments. In sports this hour, the Blue Jays continue their series in New York against the Yankees tonight. Treya Savage will toe the rubber for Toronto. Western Conference Final in the NHL starts tonight between the Avalanche and Golden Knights. Meanwhile, the East Final will start tomorrow between the Hurricanes and Canadiens. That's news and sports. Your forecast is coming up next.
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2: Clear for this evening, cooling rapidly to around 5 by midnight tonight. Overnight, clear sky continuing, low plus 2 with the risk of frost. Environment Canada has a yellow frost advisory in place as a result. Sunny all day for tomorrow and a high of around 14 degrees. Right now, outside of our Goddard studio, it's 15 degrees. I'm Phil DeLand. 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
4: Mostly sunny for the rest of the day today. Temperature steady at about 15 degrees. Overnight tonight, clear and a low of +2. There is a yellow advisory for frost in place as a result. Back to a sunny sky all day for tomorrow. High of around 14. Clouds return Friday at a high of 18.

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8: Mostly sunny to finish out our day today. We're going to get a steady temperature of about 15 for the rest of that time. Little gusting wind out there also. Clear overnight tonight, low plus 2 with the risk of frost. As a result, there is a yellow frost advisory in place. Sunny all day for tomorrow and a high of 14.

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2: Good evening, I'm Phil DeLay. Fundraising has kicked off to restore

0: Aging Arena in Goderich. Board officials at the Goderich Memorial Community Center are looking to raise $750,000 for updates. That includes upgrades to the HVAC system, washroom improvements, and lighting replacement. Officials are hoping to restore the community center to a place where it can be rented out in the future. The Canadian Forces Snowbirds aerobatic team is due to be grounded until roughly the 2030s. The federal government plans to retire the current CT-114 Tudor jets, which have been used for the past 60 years. The goal is to replace them with the CT-150 Siskin Seconds. That will take years, and after this season, the Snowbirds will be on hold until then. The severe weather in the forecast yesterday didn't impact Grey Bruce, but it caused some significant damage down in the London area. Strong winds knocked down trees and power amid tornado warnings, and there was heavy rain and hail to go along with it. Tornadoes haven't been confirmed at this point, though investigators are on their way. The Northern Tornadoes Project is mobilizing two damage survey teams, one to investigate yesterday's storms in the London area and another to investigate damage in the Huntsville and Mattawa area from May 18th. The province plans to restrict and phase out government and OPP use of Chinese-made drones in Ontario. The goal is to protect sensitive provincial data while supporting Canadian-made drone technology. The provincial government says under current Chinese law, companies incorporated in China may be required to disclose data even if that data is stored outside the country. It raises security concerns about the Chinese government accessing information. The policy still needs to be approved, but the ministry plans to consult with industry and public sector stakeholders to identify replacement options. Meanwhile, Prime Minister Mark Carney responded to news that the U.S. is pausing a long-standing defense board with Canada.
1: There's lots of cooperation. We will continue to do so. But we will also be cooperating with other partners and diversifying our defense cooperation, as we should as a member of NATO.
0: The Permanent Joint Board on Defense was formed in 1940 to discuss cooperation in defense between Canada and the U.S. The American officials say Canada has not made progress on its defense commitments. In sports this hour, the Blue Jays continue their series in New York against the Yankees tonight. Trey Savage gets the nod for Toronto. Western Conference starts tonight in the NHL. Colorado hosts the Golden Knights. East final will start tomorrow between the host Hurricanes and visiting Canadians. That's news and sports. Your forecast is coming up next.
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0: Mostly clear for this evening. Temperature falling to around 5 by midnight tonight. Overnight tonight, the clear sky is going to continue. We're going to dip to a low of around +2 with the risk of frost. Environment Canada's issued a yellow advisory for frost because of that. And then a sunny sky all day tomorrow and a high of 14. And right now we are sitting at 15 degrees outside of our Goderich studio. I'm Phil DeLand. Now you're up to date.
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0: All righty. 1-800-990-2448. We call it the good stuff. Great feeling story on World Bee Day.
4: Yay, World Bee Day.
0: Bee is in, not bee is in the letter.
4: Right, okay. Right. But we should have a World Bee Day celebrating the letter B because it does not get enough attention.
0: It doesn't.
4: People talk about A all the time. What about B?
0: What about B?
4: What about B?
0: Hit it, boys. What about B? We're gonna do that and celebrate bees.
4: Yay. Yay.
0: Coming up. Also, Cher turns 80 today.
4: Stop it right now.
0: I know. And then we're going to ask you a really dirty question. All right. Because it's tough. It's really tough to decide if you have to go Cher, Shania, or Dolly to celebrate the queens.
4: Who's your favorite?
0: 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Coming up.
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0: Matt and Fatty in the morning, and today's best country throughout the day. 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
1: Yeah, man, that's the good stuff.
0: This is where we celebrate some great humans, as we call this the good stuff, on World Bee Day.
2: Yay!
0: We will celebrate bees, but first, a quick-thinking couple from Radville, Saskatchewan.
2: Oh my gosh, that's where my mom's from.
0: Really?
2: Oh my goodness. No
0: Get
2: way.
0: Out of here.
2: Okay.
0: Well, they're being hailed as heroes after saving 8 people and their dog from a burning home. Samantha Teagart and Greg Stewart, they live across the street. They're heading to work on an early shift, spotted some orange flames engulfing their neighbor's home. This happened early Sunday morning, with most of us celebrating the long weekend. Mm-hmm. This couple didn't hesitate. They rushed over, kicked in the door, managed to wake up the household, get everybody out. The house was full of guests gathered for their grandparents' 84th birthday.
2: No way.
0: The home was eventually gutted, but everybody got out safely.
1: Yeah, man, that's the good stuff.
0: That's incredible.
2: I love that. I'm going to ask my mom about that. I'm sure she knows these people.
0: I'm sure she does.
2: Because we were there for generations. I went back there a couple years ago for a little reunion.
0: Love that. Okay, so over to firefighters in Utah. They rushed to a scene of an emergency on the highway, not to put out a fire, but to rescue millions of bees on World Bee Day. This truck was carrying about 25 million bees. Broke down. The weather was super hot, no airflow from the moving truck. The bees were at risk of overheating and dying.
2: Oh, no.
0: So while mechanics were trying to fix this truck, the firefighters arrived, got their hoses out, and then gently started cooling down the trailer full of bees.
2: Aww.
0: To keep them cool and calm. The truck, hauling about 480 hives, each packed with tens of thousands of bees.
2: Right.
0: And despite working just feet away, nobody got stung.
1: Yeah, man, that's the good stuff.
0: And firefighters saving over 25 million bees.
2: That's amazing.
0: That is such a great story.
2: Happy World Bee Day.
0: Oh, I love that. Well, listen, if you have some good stuff, let's celebrate it. You can contact us through our website.
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7: Clear for this evening, cooling rapidly to around 5 by midnight tonight. Overnight, clear sky continuing, low plus 2 with the risk of frost. Environment Canada has a yellow frost advisory in place as a result. Sunny all day for tomorrow and a high of around 14 degrees.

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4: Mostly clear for this evening. Temperature falling to around 5 by midnight tonight. Overnight tonight, the clear sky is going to continue. We're going to dip to a low of around +2 with the risk of frost. Environment Canada has issued a yellow advisory for frost because of that. And then a sunny sky all day tomorrow and a high of 14.

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0: Country 104.9, playing today's best country. It is another round, a quick draw for Casey's Cash up for grabs, $25 in a Casey Clark Show prize pack. Arlene, this is how the game is played, okay?
1: So I'll have five questions for the both of you. I will take the quickest and most acceptable answer. The questions will go something like this, like name something you would see in the ocean that starts with the letter W.
0: Water.
1: Water. Yeah, that'd be great.
0: Well, hey, same, yeah. Arlene. Same.
1: Look at that.
0: Yeah. Okay.
1: So that's how the questions work. And yeah, you just want to beat Casey to the punch. Sound good?
2: Okay.
0: All right. Okay. Let's do it.
1: Arlene versus Casey. Quick draw for Casey's Cash. Question one. What's something you'd bring to a backyard barbecue that starts with the letter G?
0: Gear.
2: Grapes?
1: Yeah.
0: Did you say grapes?
2: Grapes.
1: Yeah. I think that's better than
0: that.
1: Gear.
0: Gear? You bring gear?
1: Oh, like gear, like camping gear.
0: Gear, yeah.
1: Okay. I'm still going to take grapes,
0: though. I get it. That's fine.
1: Don't take it personal. It's just a way better answer than gear. Okay.
2: Yeah, you can eat grapes. You can't eat gear.
1: Exactly.
0: That's fair.
1: Okay, Arlene's up 1-0. Quick draw for Casey's Cash. Name something that's the color red that starts with the letter H.
0: Hydrants.
1: Yeah. Wow. Hydrants. That's good. Also very good.
2: That's
1: hats.
2: Good.
0: Yeah. Arlene, good hats are pretty good too.
1: Yeah. So it is a tie game. Quick draw for Casey's Cash. Arlene versus Casey. Question 3. What's something you'd see at a furniture store that starts with the letter A?
2: Appliances.
0: Oh, that's good.
1: Yes. Arlene, nicely done.
0: I love that.
1: 2-1 for Arlene. Question 4 in quick draw. Name something you'd see at a sporting event that starts with the letter R.
0: Referees.
1: So good. That's a good one.
2: I wasn't fast enough on that one.
1: That's okay.
0: Hey, who's in the background?
1: Arlene?
2: What's that?
1: Do you have someone in the background helping you?
2: No. I'm here by myself.
1: Oh, man. She might kick your butt by herself.
0: Nuts. Okay.
1: Okay. Last question. It is a tie game. 2-2.
0: Yeah.
1: Quick draw for Casey's Cash. Arlene versus Casey. Name a feeling or emotion. We're getting deep.
0: This is not fair for a guy, just so you know.
1: Name a feeling or emotion that starts with the letter J.
0: Giggles. Jealousy.
1: Jealousy. There you go.
2: Jealousy, yeah. You beat me.
1: Yeah. The first one you said didn't make sense and also started with G.
0: Yeah, it's true.
2: That's right.
1: Jealousy is great. And
0: I thought I got to trick you guys, but.
1: Yeah. No.
0: Arlene, I had to come back to do this, though.
3: The champ is here.
0: Uh-huh. That was tough. You like.
1: Yeah.
0: You ran the road there a little bit. The champ is lady. Here. Well done.
2: Thank you.
1: Okay. Good job, Arlene.
0: Good job, Arlene. For somebody who didn't win, you did it really well.
1: Yes.
0: Yeah. Okay, Arlene, have yourself a wonderful day.
2: Thank you, I will.
0: All right.
1: Thanks, Arlene.
0: Good, bye.
2: And you too.
0: Okay.
2: Bye.
0: Bye.
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3: for this evening, cooling rapidly to around 5 by midnight tonight. Overnight, clear sky continuing, low plus 2 with the risk of frost. Environment Canada has a yellow frost advisory in place as a result. Sunny all day for tomorrow and a high of around 14 degrees.

0: Today's Best Country, Country 104.9. So this parent's getting kind of called out on socials because of the over-planning of the family vacation. Basically being called out for planning a relaxing family vacation that actually doubled the household's mental load because, well, it didn't account for the kids' logistics. Okay?
1: Okay. So
0: if you have, you know, middle littles to little littles, what type of vacation basically are you having? Are you going to be jam-packed with, you know, bus tours and sightseeing?
1: Right.
0: And we got to see the Leaning Tower of Pisa because who knows how long it's going to lean for.
1: Yeah, right.
0: Let's go.
1: And eating, like, all the local cuisine, yeah, even though your kids are still stuck on the, you know, mac and cheese, cheeseburger and fries kind of diet. Is that really worth it?
0: And I see both sides of the argument here where you say on one side, your kids are little littles. They're not going to enjoy the experience because they won't remember it.
1: Mm-hmm.
0: But on the other end, the parents will.
1: Yeah, yeah, and that's true.
0: And little littles only stay little littles for only so long. And to have the opportunity to enjoy that is pretty powerful stuff too.
1: But will they fully enjoy it?
0: Well, if they will enjoy it, yeah, now that's the other question,
1: yeah,
0: right? You know, but I know, I can literally see both sides of this.
1: Yeah, yeah,
0: we've never went to Disney, ever.
1: No.
0: With our kids. They had no interest. I was like,
1: yeah, that's interesting.
0: I know,
1: that they
0: right?
1: didn't want to.
0: Dave, what do you think about this?
2: Okay, I was on a plane this past weekend. I don't think anybody under 14 should be on a plane.
1: Oh, just in general. Why is that?
2: Oh, man, it's like, thank God for AirPods, because...
0: Yeah, it was a bit noisy, was it?
2: Oh, my goodness, like, yeah, don't even get me started. But lavish vacations, no, man, you got to remember it.
0: Yeah, yeah, I believe that, too. You know, don't do anything meaningful until you're 16 and above.
2: maybe like 14, so you kind of remember it and you kind of care.
0: Yeah, okay, maybe. Depending on the kid, I can go with that.
1: And there's a right place, places to go, of course.
0: Yeah, for sure.
2: Exactly. Like, I wouldn't take a 3-year-old to Bali.
0: No. Mm-hmm. Or to Spain. Get out of here.
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0: Matt and Fatty in the morning, and today's best country throughout the day, Country 104.9. If you just popped in, good to have you along. We're talking about a parent that's getting called out online, basically creating a very complicated family vacation for little-littles, middle-littles, that begs the question, is that too much? I mean, do whatever you want to do at bottom line, right?
1: We're just having
0: a quick little discussion about this, but it does get you wondering, are they going to remember the vacation, depending on what you're doing? Do they just want to go to a water slide and have a popsicle?
1: Or sit on their phone, too. I mean, I've seen, I went to Mexico last year, and honestly, Mexico, depending on the resort, is totally a family-friendly place.
0: Yeah.
1: But there was a lot of times where looking around, the kids were just bored out of their mind, and they were just on their

0: her phone. Yeah. It's like, would it be better if you guys would have just stayed at home? Honestly.
1: But that has a little to do with the parents as well, to say, hey, listen, let's go play pickleball.
0: Let's go
1: rent some bikes. Yeah. Let's go float down the lazy river.
0: Right. Maybe I just happened to see them when they were having downtime.
1: Absolutely. That I've seen that as well, where the parents want their downtime. They want to do, it's their vacation as well. And they're like, you know, I'll see you later. Yeah. You know, see you at dinner. Peace out. You're like, okay, well, maybe that's not the family vacation I thought it was going to be.
0: Right. I would just hope that the kids would appreciate it. Like my sister, I honestly think she holds it against my parents that we didn't take more vacations when we were kids. We went to Disneyland when I was like six. She would have been 8, 9 years old. Yeah. And that was like our one big vacation. Mm-hmm. Other than that, we were traveling for other reasons, for sports and stuff, but I understand why my parents didn't take us places, because we wouldn't have appreciated. We would have been fighting the whole time. Sure. We would have just wanted to sit in the car and color in our coloring books. Like, we wouldn't have taken in the culture unless we were a little older, I think.
1: Hey, Ma, are we going to the Louvre?
0: Yeah, like, no kids asking that.
1: Hey, did he have grilled cheese and fries there?
0: I would love to go to the Louvre now, but a 7-year-old, probably not.
1: I get that. I totally do. Nick, what do you think?
2: Oh, I prefer to go take them to have life experiences.
1: Really?
2: Yeah.
1: Okay.
2: My kids are pretty good.
0: Do you find that they appreciate everything? Like, if you took them to some ancient ruins, would they enjoy that time?
2: Maybe not that so much, but...
0: Okay.
2: Maybe for a little bit, but their attention spans are definitely...
1: Yeah, like I get going to Disney, but I'm not going to take my kids to, I don't know, Spain for a cooking class.
2: No, absolutely not.
1: Right.
0: Okay.
2: And I would take them on like a family vacation, like if we were going to Mexico or something like that, because we're going to the beach.
1: I feel that too.
0: And there's stuff to play with.
1: I feel that. Okay. Yeah.
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7: Mostly clear for this evening. Temperature falling to around 5 by midnight tonight. Overnight tonight, the clear sky is going to continue. We're going to dip to a low of around +2 with the risk of frost. Environment Canada has issued a yellow advisory for frost because of that. And then a sunny sky all day tomorrow and a high of 14.

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